It's not time to make a change. Just relax, take it easy. You're still young, that's your fault. There's so much you have to know.

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0: picture alone. 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I mean, I don't see what she sees, but maybe it's 'cause I'm wearing your
1: 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Radio Free Juice, dal 1989, uno stile inconfondibile.

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1: Lord, look at them yo-yos, that's the way you do it. You play the guitar on the MTV.
2: Yeah, that ain't working, that's the way you do it. Money for nothing and chicks for free.
1: Man, that ain't working, that's the way you do it. And let me tell you, brother, them

0: And we gotta move these refrigerators.
1: We gotta move these color TVs.
0: You should have learned to play the guitar.
2: Man.

0: bit sarcastic when I look at you and say, Red Solo cup, you're not just a cup.
1: No.
2: God, no.
0: You're my friend.
2: Lifelong.
0: Thank you for being my friend.